0: GTA's number one country, KX 96. That's Ella Langley with Be Her. What's up? I'm Olivia Flanagan, and thanks for joining us on your Sunday night. We just wrapped up the Allison Archer Hot 30 Countdown for this week, and I'm wondering, was your prediction for the number one spot this week correct, or did you get it wrong? If you did, it's okay. Don't worry. There is still opportunity every week, because that happens every Sunday night. And speaking of Miss Ella Langley, she is just killing it with the record she is breaking with her song Choosing Texas. If tomorrow she's able to hold on to the Billboard Hot 100 spot, she will be 19 weeks at number one with that song, and she is on her way to surpass so many records. So let's keep our fingers crossed for Ella. And we've got another long ride on the way with Morgan Griffiths and Russell Dickerson.
1: 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Rave reviews, roaring sing-alongs, epic collaborations. Who here caught Chris Stapleton's All-American Roadshow at Rogers Stadium earlier this month? Oh, well, you missed out. Well, fret not, friends. Chris is back to do it again on September 1st with special guests Zach Top and Ashley McBride. And you could score a pair of tickets to this Gotta Be At concert. All next week, join the KX Morning Ride with Ellison Archer for your first shot at these free tickets. Just be the ninth person to text us, Stapleton, and they're yours. If you miss out, no worries. You'll have chances all day long. And if Lady Luck comes through, you bring it home, Chris. 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
0: Morgan Griffiths and Keith Urban up next. But first, we have got the man who took a little tumble on stage. He stood on a speaker and fell over. And if you haven't seen the post on his Instagram where he put all these different mashups of the different songs, you got to go to Russell Dickerson's Instagram because he has got the funniest post about him taking a tumble on stage. It's Russell Dickerson, Blue Tacoma on KX96.

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We're gonna stomp our boots to the neighbors, call the cops. We're gonna put that boom back into the old boom box. We'll turn the die way up to 10, then we'll turn it up again and wake up.

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0: 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Just be the ninth person to text the keyword Stapleton to 905-427-9696 right now.

0: GTA's number one country, KX96. Congratulations to Carissa in KX Country. Got her some tickets to Chris Stapleton. He is back for round two of the All-American Roadshow. That's next Tuesday at Rogers Stadium. Once again with Zach Topp and Ashley McBride. More tickets on the way. Keep listening for your next chance to be the ninth person to text Stapleton to 905-427-9696. Good luck.
1: Just very slow along the 401 through the city, both directions. Through the Durham region eastbound, you've got to tie up through Ajax. Into Whippy Oshawa, it's not too bad. The westbound side looks heavy through the 412 North Parkway. It's a busy one from Bloor. KX traffic is brought to you in part by the Capitol Theater in Port Hope. Farley Mowat's beloved World War II memoir hits the stage. 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I'm Atal Sperling. More traffic in minutes on KX. 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
0: Cloudy tonight. There is still a small chance of some showers as well as a risk of a thunderstorm this evening. Tomorrow, more cloudiness through the day. We are getting up to 24. Wednesday, another KX96 wind sticker Wednesday. Increasing cloudiness through the day with a high of 25. It's 21 now in Mississauga and Toronto, 22 in Oshawa. There's weather and more at kxcountry.fm. George Burge now with Luke Bryan. Luke Bryan's new album, Signs, is out September 19th. This is Ride, Ride, Ride.

0: The newest from Zach McPhee, GTA's number one country, KX96. Another long ride on the way with the newest from Russell Dickerson. Carrie Underwood is up next right now. KX traffic.
1: Just very slow along the 401 through the city, both directions. Through the dorm region eastbound, you've got a tie up through Ajax. Into Whippy Oshawa, it's not too bad. The westbound side looks heavy through the 412 North Parkway. It's a busy one from Bloor. KX traffic is brought to you in part by the Capitol Theater in Port Hope. Farley Mowat's beloved World War II memoir hits the stage. 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I'm Atal Sperling. More traffic in minutes on KX. 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
2: And I'm Nick Hughes in the KX96 newsroom. 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Police are investigating a suspicious fire in Ajax. Doug Ford is not holding back when speaking about the latest round of Trump tariffs and a night off for the Blue Jays. 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
8: Cloudy skies continuing through this evening. With that, there is still a small chance of some showers. Also, still a risk of a thunderstorm tonight, some light winds, and overnight a low of 15. Now, we don't have much of a change tomorrow. Still cloudy, still some light winds through the day, a high of 24, and even into the evening. Dropping down to 11 overnight tomorrow. We really are getting into that sweater weather. Felt like it today anyways. Wednesday, another KX96 Windsticker Wednesday, increasing cloudiness through the day with a high of 25. It's 21 right now in Toronto, 18 in Port Perry, and 22 in Markham. There's weather and more at kxcountry.fm. Tim Hicks on the way. 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

Dime.